0: allegations she denies. ABC's Jay O'Brien has details.
1: She says, quote, this was not a fair process. She says the ethics committee refused her attorney's request for a delay to prepare her defense. And then she says, quote, rather than play these political games, I choose to step away so that I can devote my time to fighting for my neighbors in Florida's 20th congressional district. I hereby resign from the 119th Congress. She goes on to say, be careful about the precedent that expelling a member who had not been convicted on criminal charges would have set.
0: A ceasefire between the U.S. and Iran expires tomorrow. Vice President J.D. Vance expected to travel to Pakistan for the next round of talks. Iran so far not committing publicly. David Hale is former U.S. ambassador to Jordan, Lebanon, and Pakistan and says he thinks the U.S. has an advantage right now when it comes to the blockade of the Strait of Hormuz.
2: They have, of course, the ability, because of geography, to do what they're doing in the Straits. But the United States has conducted pretty considerable counterstroke in asserting its own dominance. So I do think that the Iranians are in trouble.
0: Two Israeli soldiers face 30 days military detention or jail for taking part in desecrating a statue of Jesus in a Christian village of southern Lebanon. The recommendation follows a swift investigation and growing public outcry. The report concluding during an operation, an IDF soldier hit the Christian symbol and another soldier took the photograph. The IDF also says six other soldiers were present and did not act to stop the incident or report it. The IDF expressed deep regret and says it's working to replace the statue. You're listening to ABC News.
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0: The British royal family is celebrating what would have been Queen Elizabeth II's 100th birthday. They're also dealing with the fallout of the former Prince Andrew's alleged ties to Jeffrey Epstein. More from ABC's James Longman.
11: The royal family has, of course, had its difficulties since her death, not least the scandal surrounding the former Prince Andrew and cancer diagnoses for Charles and Princess Kate. The family is hosting a special reception at Buckingham Palace to mark the day today, and her daughter, Princess Anne, is unveiling a special garden in Regent's Park.
0: Queen Elizabeth died in September 2022 after 70 years of reigning on the throne. The new owner of the conspiracy theory website InfoWars speaking out after the latest takeover bid.
12: Back in 2022, conspiracy theorist Alex Jones filed for bankruptcy in the wake of a slew of defamation rulings that put his companies on the hook for more than $1 billion. Now, his company InfoWars is being acquired by the satirical news site The Onion. Onion chief executive Ben Collins says the eventual goal is to sell the assets and give the proceeds to families of Sandy Hook victims, who were often a target of Jones.
13: It's awful what he did, and he has, to this day, not paid a cent to these families.
12: Mike Dubusky, ABC News.
0: In Italy, singer Katy Perry posting a video on her unofficial TikTok account showing her throwing a credit card in Rome's famous Trevi Fountain, saying she needed some good luck. Michelle Franzen, ABC News.
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9: Tonight, mostly clear, low 73. Sunny on Sunday, a high of 92. Mostly clear Sunday night, low 65. Sunny on Labor Day Monday, high of 91. Mostly clear on Monday night, low 68. Sunny on Tuesday, a high of 95. Tuesday night, mostly clear, low 74. Sunny and hot Wednesday, a high of 98. Wednesday night, mostly clear, low 76.
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Rock and Roll Hall of Famers Blondie and Ray on your radio here on Saturday night. Happy holiday weekend. We're rolling through an hour of great tunes like this. Tom Petty with Free Fallin'.

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0: Classic hits on the holiday weekend. Ishwala and Ray here on Saturday night. I'm Ray Michaels. Thanks for making us part of your night. Hope you're having a great holiday weekend here as we roll through the great songs you love back to back on a Saturday night. Got some old time rock and roll on the way. Hang on.
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0: Rocking and rolling with the boss on a Saturday night. Bruce Springsteen and Ray here on September 5th, 2026. Hope you're having a great holiday weekend so far. One of Frank Zappa's offspring has a birthday today. Dweezil is 57. Brad Wilk turns 58 today. If you're a heavy metal fan, Rage Against the Machine, he's the drummer in there, also Audio Slave. Happy birthday to Brad. Michael Keaton, the award-winning actor. I think he won an award, hasn't he? Maybe he should. Just don't call him Beetlejuice. Yeah. Michael is taking 75 trips around the sun today. George Lazenby celebrates his birthday. He was the forgotten James Bond. His one James Bond movie on Her Majesty's Secret Service divided Bond fans so much, he was fired and eventually replaced by Roger Moore. How would you like to go through that with life, go through life with that on your shoulders? Yeah, I tried me out and they didn't like me. I don't know. George Lazenby is 87 today. So is actor Willem Dafoe. William Dafoe turns 87. He played President Heller on 24. He was also in Space Cowboys and The Dark Knight Rises.
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2: Tonight, mostly clear, low 73. Sunny on Sunday, a high of 92. Mostly clear Sunday night, low 65. Sunny on Labor Day Monday, high of 91. Mostly clear on Monday night, low 68. Sunny on Tuesday, a high of 95. Tuesday night, mostly clear, low 74. Sunny and hot Wednesday, a high of 98. Wednesday night, mostly clear, low 76.
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0: Alanis Morissette on the Classic Hit Station, you learn. I'm Ray, all set to get into another hour. Great music here for your weekend. Stand by, I'll get you singing along with a classic from Creedence Clearwater Revival on the way.
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2: From ABC News, I'm Michelle Franzen. Florida Democrat Sheila Cherfulis McCormick has resigned from Congress effective immediately. It came minutes before the House Ethics Committee was set to hold a public hearing against her, which could have led to her being expelled. Cherfulis McCormick facing federal charges she stole millions in FEMA disaster funds. Allegations she denies. ABC's Jay O'Brien has details.
3: She says, quote, this was not a fair process. She says the Ethics Committee refused her attorney's request for a delay to prepare her defense. And then she says, quote, rather than play these political games, I choose to step away.

0: way so that I can devote my time to fighting for my neighbors in Florida's 20th congressional district. I hereby resign from the 119th Congress. She goes on to say, be careful about the precedent that expelling a member who had not been convicted on criminal charges would have set.
1: A ceasefire between the U.S. and Iran expires tomorrow. Vice President J.D. Vance expected to travel to Pakistan for the next round of talks. Iran so far not committing publicly. David Hale is former U.S. ambassador to Jordan, Lebanon, and Pakistan and says he thinks the U.S. has an advantage right now when it comes to the blockade of the Strait of Hormuz.
2: They have, of course, the ability, because of geography, to do what they're doing in the Straits. But the United States has conducted pretty considerable counterstroke in asserting its own dominance. So I do think that the Iranians are in trouble.
1: Two Israeli soldiers face 30 days military detention or jail for taking part in desecrating a statue of Jesus in a Christian village of southern Lebanon. The recommendation follows a swift investigation and growing public outcry. The report concluding during an operation, an IDF soldier hit the Christian symbol and another soldier took the photograph. The IDF also says six other soldiers were present and did not act to stop the incident or report it. The IDF expressed deep regret and says it's working to replace the statue. You're listening to ABC News.
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1: The British royal family is celebrating what would have been Queen Elizabeth II's 100th birthday. They're also dealing with the fallout of the former Prince Andrew's alleged ties to Jeffrey Epstein. More from ABC's James Longman.
11: The royal family has, of course, had its difficulties since her death, not least the scandal surrounding the former Prince Andrew and cancer diagnoses for Charles and Princess Kate. The family is hosting a special reception at Buckingham Palace to mark the day today, and her daughter, Princess Anne, is unveiling a special garden in Regent's Park.
1: Queen Elizabeth died in September 2022 after 70 years of reigning on the throne. The new owner of the conspiracy theory website InfoWars speaking out after the latest takeover bid.
12: Back in 2022, conspiracy theorist Alex Jones filed for bankruptcy in the wake of a slew of defamation rulings that put his companies on the hook for more than $1 billion. Now, his company InfoWars is being acquired by the satirical news site The Onion. Onion chief executive Ben Collins says the eventual goal is to sell the assets and give the proceeds to families of Sandy Hook victims, who were often a target of Jones.
13: It's awful what he did, and he has, to this day, not paid a cent to these families.
12: Mike Dubusky, ABC News.
1: In Italy, singer Katy Perry posting a video on her unofficial TikTok account showing her throwing a credit card in Rome's famous Trevi Fountain, saying she needed some good luck. Michelle Franzen, ABC News.
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19: Tonight, mostly clear, low 73. Sunny on Sunday, a high of 92. Mostly clear Sunday night, low 65. Sunny on Labor Day Monday, high of 91. Mostly clear on Monday night, low 68. Sunny on Tuesday, a high of 95. Tuesday night, mostly clear, low 74. Sunny and hot Wednesday, a high of 98. Wednesday night, mostly clear, low 76.
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We're addicted to great songs here on the station. I'm Ray Michaels, into another hour of great tunes for your Saturday night, celebrating with Mr. Big.

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0: caught up in the classic hits on a holiday weekend with 38 Special and Ray Michaels here Saturday night. Hope your weekend's going well. And it's good to have you tuned in and sharing these great songs and memories with us tonight. Got Whitesnake and the Wallflowers, Fleetwood Mac, and more coming up next.
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0: Classic hits on a Saturday night playing the Wallflowers in 6th Avenue Heartache. If you're a big fan of fast food, this may be of interest to you. There's a new analysis out this week that looked into more than 1,600 drive-through visits. And they found that Taco Bell botches the most orders. While Chick-fil-A and McDonald's have the highest order accuracy success rates. Well, it must be tough in the fast food business. Everybody wants something different, and you got to get it right. So, if you like the food, you can deal with it. You can let them have it next time you drive through, right?
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4: Tonight, mostly clear, low 73. Sunny on Sunday, a high of 92. Mostly clear Sunday night, low 65. Sunny on Labor Day Monday, high of 91. Mostly clear on Monday night, low 68. Sunny on Tuesday, a high of 95. Tuesday night, mostly clear, low 74. Sunny and hot Wednesday, a high of 98. Wednesday night, mostly clear, low 76.
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0: playing the catchy tunes on a Saturday night. It's Freddie Mercury and Queen with that crazy little thing called love. You know, Freddie would have been 80 years old today. Yeah, it was his birthday back in 1946. Your incredible lead singer. The guy who played him in the movie Bohemian Rhapsody won a Best Actor Oscar for that role. Did you know that? His name, I think it's Rami Malek, or however you say it. Anyway, Freddie Mercury will forever be the king of Queen. Got more classic hits for your Saturday night coming up. We'll kick off another long set with the REO Speedwagon. It's all gassed up and ready to go next.
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2: From ABC News, I'm Michelle Franzen. Florida Democrat Sheila Cherfalus McCormick has resigned from Congress effective immediately. It came minutes before the House Ethics Committee was set to hold a public hearing against her, which could have led to her being expelled. Cherfalus McCormick facing federal charges she stole millions in FEMA disaster funds. Allegations she denies. ABC's Jay O'Brien has details.
3: She says, quote, this was not a fair process. She says the Ethics Committee refused her attorney's request for a delay to prepare her defense. And then she says, quote, rather than play these political games, I choose to step away so that I can devote my time to fighting for my neighbors in Florida's 20th congressional district. I hereby resign from the 119th Congress. She goes on to say, be careful about the precedent that expelling a member who had not been convicted on criminal charges would have set.
2: A ceasefire between the U.S. and Iran expires tomorrow. Vice President J.D. Vance expected to travel to Pakistan for the next round of talks. Iran so far not committing publicly. David Hale is former U.S. ambassador to Jordan, Lebanon, and Pakistan and says he thinks the U.S. has an advantage right now when it comes to the blockade of the Strait of Hormuz.
4: They have, of course, the ability, because of geography, to do what they're doing in the Straits. But the United States has conducted pretty considerable counterstroke in asserting its own dominance. So I do think that the Iranians are in trouble.
2: Two Israeli soldiers face 30 days military detention or jail for taking part in desecrating a statue of Jesus in a Christian village of southern Lebanon. The recommendation follows a swift investigation and growing public outcry. The report concluding during an operation, an IDF soldier hit the Christian symbol and another soldier took the photograph. The IDF also says six other soldiers were present and did not act to stop the incident or report it. The IDF expressed deep regret and says it's working to replace the statue. You're listening to ABC News.
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2: The British royal family is celebrating what would have been Queen Elizabeth II's 100th birthday. They're also dealing with the fallout of the former Prince Andrew's alleged ties to Jeffrey Epstein. More from ABC's James Longman.
12: The royal family has, of course, had its difficulties since her death, not least the scandal surrounding the former Prince Andrew and cancer diagnoses for Charles and Princess Kate. The family is hosting a special reception at Buckingham Palace to mark the day.

0: today, and her daughter, Princess Anne, is unveiling a special garden in Regent's Park.
1: Queen Elizabeth died in September 2022 after 70 years of reigning on the throne. The new owner of the conspiracy theory website InfoWars speaking out after the latest takeover bid.
2: Back in 2022, conspiracy theorist Alex Jones filed for bankruptcy in the wake of a slew of defamation rulings that put his companies on the hook for more than $1 billion. Now, his company InfoWars is being acquired by the satirical news site The Onion. Onion chief executive Ben Collins says the eventual goal is to sell the assets and give the proceeds to families of Sandy Hook victims, who were often a target of Jones.
3: It's awful what he did, and he has, to this day, not paid a cent to these families.
2: Mike DeBusky, ABC News.
1: In Italy, singer Katy Perry posting a video on her unofficial TikTok account showing her throwing a credit card in Rome's famous Trevi Fountain, saying she needed some good luck. Michelle Franzen, ABC News.
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9: Tonight, mostly clear, low 73. Sunny on Sunday, a high of 92. Mostly clear Sunday night, low 65. Sunny on Labor Day Monday, high of 91. Mostly clear on Monday night, low 68. Sunny on Tuesday, a high of 95. Tuesday night, mostly clear, low 74. Sunny and hot Wednesday, a high of 98. Wednesday night, mostly clear, low 76.
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0: Sheryl Crow, and if it makes you happy, we're going to play it for you. Great hits on a Saturday night here at the Classic Hit Station. It's Ray with you on the holiday weekend. Hope it's going well for you. We're just doing that walk of life here tonight. Dire Straits coming up, The Stones, Eddie Money, and more this hour. Straight ahead.
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0: Starting up the holiday weekend with the Stones here on the Classic Hits Station. I'm Ray Michaels here Saturday night. Labor Day is Monday, you know. It's the day we set aside each year to, well, to thank all of us hardworking folk here in America with a little recognition for a change, you know. You know, and we do work hard. We put in more hours in America than most people in other countries. Yeah. The average person in the U.S. puts about 1,800 hours a year into work. That's more than people in Canada, Australia, Japan, and the United Kingdom, but less than people in Mexico, Chile, and Korea. So, well, yeah, we work hard. We're kind of hardworking folk here in America, and Labor Day is the day we set aside to say, hey, man, nice job. So let me say it now. Nice job. Hang on for more hits on a Saturday night to help you celebrate. Eddie Money and Genesis coming up.
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2: Tonight, mostly clear, low 73. Sunny on Sunday, a high of 92. Mostly clear Sunday night, low 65. Sunny on Labor Day Monday, high of 91. Mostly clear on Monday night, low 68. Sunny on Tuesday, a high of 95. Tuesday night, mostly clear, low 74. Sunny and hot Wednesday, a high of 98. Wednesday night, mostly clear, low 76.
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0: Eddie Money Man and Two Tickets to Paradise on the Classic Hit Station, or as I like to call it, Two Ticks and a Parasite. How about we play some more of those hits for you? Got another hour of your favorites coming up, starting with the Greg Kinn Band and the Breakup Song up next.
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3: From ABC News, I'm Michelle Franzen. Florida Democrat Sheila Cherfulis McCormick has resigned from Congress effective immediately. It came minutes before the House Ethics Committee was set to hold a public hearing against her, which could have led to her being expelled. Cherfulis McCormick facing federal charges she stole millions in FEMA disaster funds. Allegations she denies. ABC's Jay O'Brien has details.
4: She says, quote, this was not a fair process. She says the Ethics Committee refused her attorney's request for a delay to prepare her defense. And then she says, quote, rather than play these political games, I choose to step away so that I can devote my time to fighting for my neighbors in Florida's 20th congressional district. I hereby resign from the 119th Congress. She goes on to say, be careful about the precedent that expelling a member who had not been convicted on criminal charges would have set.
3: A ceasefire between the U.S. and Iran expires tomorrow. Vice President J.D. Vance expected to travel to Pakistan for the next round of talks. Iran so far not committing publicly. David Hale is former U.S. ambassador to Jordan, Lebanon, and Pakistan and says he thinks the U.S. has an advantage right now when it comes.

0: to the blockade of the Strait of Hormuz.
1: They have, of course, the ability, because of geography, to do what they're doing in the Straits, but the United States has conducted a pretty considerable counterstroke in asserting its own dominance. So I do think that the Iranians are in trouble.
0: Two Israeli soldiers face 30 days military detention or jail for taking part in desecrating a statue of Jesus in a Christian village of southern Lebanon. The recommendation follows a swift investigation and growing public outcry. The report concluding during an operation, an IDF soldier hit the Christian symbol and another soldier took the photograph. The IDF also says six other soldiers were present and did not act to stop the incident or report it. The IDF expressed deep regret and says it's working to replace the statue. You're listening to ABC News.
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0: The British royal family is celebrating what would have been Queen Elizabeth II's 100th birthday. They're also dealing with the fallout of the former Prince Andrew's alleged ties to Jeffrey Epstein. More from ABC's James Longman.
10: The royal family has, of course, had its difficulties since her death, not least the scandal surrounding the former Prince Andrew and cancer diagnoses for Charles and Princess Kate. The family is hosting a special reception at Buckingham Palace to mark the day today, and her daughter, Princess Anne, is unveiling a special garden in Regent's Park.
0: Queen Elizabeth died in September 2022 after 70 years of reigning on the throne. The new owner of the conspiracy theory website InfoWars speaking out after the latest takeover bid.
11: Back in 2022, conspiracy theorist Alex Jones filed for bankruptcy in the wake of a slew of defamation rulings that put his companies on the hook for more than $1 billion. Now, his company InfoWars is being acquired by the satirical news site The Onion. Onion chief executive Ben Collins says the eventual goal is to sell the assets and give the proceeds to families of Sandy Hook victims, who were often a target of Jones.
12: It's awful what he did, and he has, to this day, not paid a cent to these families.
11: Mike Dubusky, ABC News.
0: In Italy, singer Katy Perry posting a video on her unofficial TikTok account showing her throwing a credit card in Rome's famous Trevi Fountain, saying she needed some good luck. Michelle Franzen, ABC News.
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18: Tonight, mostly clear, low 73. Sunny on Sunday, a high of 92. Mostly clear Sunday night, low 65. Sunny on Labor Day Monday, high of 91. Mostly clear on Monday night, low 68. Sunny on Tuesday, a high of 95. Tuesday night, mostly clear, low 74. Sunny and hot Wednesday, a high of 98. Wednesday night, mostly clear, low 76.
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0: I said, no, I'm dead.
1: Rock and roll Saturday night with Pearl Jam and Ray on your radio here at the Classic Hit Station. We ain't done yet. Hang on, I'll get you singing along with a classic from Supertramp coming up. Bruce Springsteen and more, all on the way next.
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0: Bruce Springsteen, the boss, singing about the glory days here on the Classic Hit Station for Saturday night. I'm Ray Michaels. I do some searching on the internet from time to time about stories in the world of science because, you know, I'm pretty much a big nerd. But I saw this and thought it was kind of interesting. They say researchers are now testing a jet fuel made with coconut oil, and it's performing almost as well as kerosene. Yeah, they blended it with regular jet fuel, and it seems to be working well. Stretches out the jet fuel. So I think they're probably going to continue with that since it's working. You see more and more of it happening, and you'll hear more and more people say, hey, that jet smells like suntan lotion.
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4: Tonight, mostly clear, low 73. Sunny on Sunday, a high of 92. Mostly clear Sunday night, low 65. Sunny on Labor Day Monday, high of 91. Mostly clear on Monday night, low 68. Sunny on Tuesday, a high of 95. Tuesday night, mostly clear, low 74. Sunny and hot Wednesday, a high of 98. Wednesday night, mostly clear, low 76.
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0: Poison on the Classic Hit Station, making Saturday night fun with lots of great hit songs. Got another set for you coming up. In fact, we'll kick off another hour of favorites. And if you liked it so far, hang on, you ain't seen nothing yet. Backman Turner Overdrive on the way.
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2: From ABC News, I'm Michelle Franzen. Florida Democrat Sheila Cherfalus McCormick has resigned from Congress effective immediately. It came minutes before the House Ethics Committee was set to hold a public hearing against her, which could have led to her being expelled. Cherfalus McCormick facing federal charges. She stole millions in FEMA.

0: ambassador to Jordan, Lebanon, and Pakistan and says he thinks the U.S. has an advantage right now when it comes to the blockade of the Strait of Hormuz.
1: They have, of course, the ability, because of geography, to do what they're doing in the Straits, but the United States has conducted a pretty considerable counterstroke in asserting its own dominance. So I do think that the Iranians are in trouble.
0: Two Israeli soldiers face 30 days military detention or jail for taking part in desecrating a statue of Jesus in a Christian village of southern Lebanon. The recommendation follows a swift investigation and growing public outcry. The report concluding during an operation, an IDF soldier hit the Christian symbol and another soldier took the photograph. The IDF also says six other soldiers were present and did not act to stop the incident or report it. The IDF expressed deep regret and says it's working to replace the statue. You're listening to ABC News.
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0: The British royal family is celebrating what would have been Queen Elizabeth II's 100th birthday. They're also dealing with the fallout of the former Prince Andrew's alleged ties to Jeffrey Epstein. More from ABC's James Longman.
10: The royal family has, of course, had its difficulties since her death, not least the scandal surrounding the former Prince Andrew and cancer diagnoses for Charles and Princess Kate. The family is hosting a special reception at Buckingham Palace to mark the day today, and her daughter, Princess Anne, is unveiling a special garden in Regent's Park.
0: Queen Elizabeth died in September 2022 after 70 years of reigning on the throne. The new owner of the conspiracy theory website InfoWars speaking out after the latest takeover bid.
11: Back in 2022, conspiracy theorist Alex Jones filed for bankruptcy in the wake of a slew of defamation rulings that put his companies on the hook for more than $1 billion. Now, his company InfoWars is being acquired by the satirical news site The Onion. Onion chief executive Ben Collins says the eventual goal is to sell the assets and give the proceeds to families of Sandy Hook victims, who were often a target of Jones.
12: It's awful what he did, and he has, to this day, not paid a cent to these families.
11: Mike Dubusky, ABC News.
0: In Italy, singer Katy Perry posting a video on her unofficial TikTok account showing her throwing a credit card in Rome's famous Trevi Fountain, saying she needed some good luck. Michelle Franzen, ABC News.
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18: Tonight, mostly clear, low 73. Sunny on Sunday, a high of 92. Mostly clear Sunday night, low 65. Sunny on Labor Day Monday, high of 91. Mostly clear on Monday night, low 68. Sunny on Tuesday, a high of 95. Tuesday night, mostly clear, low 74. Sunny and hot Wednesday, a high of 98. Wednesday night, mostly clear, low 76.
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So good to see college football getting underway today, and a long season for college football. It's fabulous, huh? The NFL getting underway in just about a week or so. Here's Bon Jovi.

0: The Wallflower is driving with one headlight. Bob Worthington here, and please, if you're out and about driving, no texting and driving, and no drinking and driving. Stay safe this long holiday weekend.
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2: Tonight, mostly clear, low 73. Sunny on Sunday, a high of 92. Mostly clear Sunday night, low 65. Sunny on Labor Day Monday, high of 91. Mostly clear on Monday night, low 68. Sunny on Tuesday, a high of 95. Tuesday night, mostly clear, low 74. Sunny and hot Wednesday, a high of 98. Wednesday night, mostly clear, low 76.
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0: Take the loot and scoot. Take the money and run. Fill those bags up and skedaddle. That's Steve Miller in the band. Stick around. More great music, including Song of the... Actually, it was Record of the Year at the Grammys for 1986. Got that coming up from Steve Winwood.
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Money done by Tommy James and Money Money, Billy Idol, also a big hit for Billy. Bob Worthington here. Give me some skin. Hold my hand. Feels so good. Here's Darius Rucker and Hootie and the Blowfish.

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0: Foo Fighters, Times Like These. Bob Worthington here. More great music near that superstar from Seymour, Indiana, the Hoosier State on deck, talking about John Cougar Mellencamp, and a whole bunch more waiting for you.
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0: Saying hi to Angie and Andrea listening to us. Also, Mindy working at the diner. Al, the night watchman. Hey, doing in that that work even on the Labor Day weekend. Putting the labor in the weekend, right? Hey, more great music on the other side. Santana and Pat Benatar per your musical demand.
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0: Evil Ways, Santana, Halloween are less than 2 months away. Can you believe it? Wow. And then Thanksgiving, Christmas, New Year's, Hanukkah, you name it. All Queen on the way, also one of the biggest, baddest, and best for Toto.
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0: So cool that college football finally got underway and a long college football season kicked off today and going on until about December or so. And the NFL season getting underway, and not this weekend, but next weekend. Also be looking forward to the first Monday night football game on September 14th. We'll have the Kansas City Chiefs taking on the Denver Broncos.
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0: Hot Jump. Van Halen, rocking with you throughout your weekend. 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

0: A little ditty to get you giddy. Jack and Diane, John Cougar Mellencamp, the superstar from Seymour, Indiana, the Hoosier State. Coming up, Red Hot Chili Peppers and their biggest, baddest, and best next, a song that was number one for a couple of weeks for REO Speedwagon.
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0: Scar tissue, that's Red Hot Chili Peppers. Good morning. Maybe you're enjoying that first cup of coffee with us this morning. Maybe grab yourself a bagel or a donut and enjoy.
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It's all going to start hanging down. It's Eric Clapton's After Midnight. Good morning, well after midnight, as we roll into early Sunday morning. Welcome to the long holiday weekend. It's Modern English, and I melt with you.

0: They've always been one of my favorite bands to announce on the radio. It's Toad, the Wet Sprocket. I walk on the ocean. And Chris Morrow, glad you're along. Early Sunday morning, halfway through the long holiday weekend. We've got the holiday weekend soundtrack, including the Edgar Winter Group in just a bit. And Billy Joel coming up next.
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0: Edgar Winners Group and a free ride this morning. Welcome into Sunday. Welcome into the long holiday weekend. Ah, this is really, I say it every week about this time. My favorite hour of the entire week is about this time every Sunday morning. The world's quiet. Things are slowly waking up, and we've got a great lineup of classics for you. Going to be a little bit on the mellow side with the Doobies coming up in a few, and Peter Gabriel next.
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0: Just a little taste of the blues this morning. The Dixieland Blues, Doobies, and Blackwater. Good morning, Chris Morrow. Glad you're along as we get ready to roll into another hour of Sunday Morning Classics. Van Halen coming up. I've got Queen on the way. And we'll begin with a Homer Simpson favorite. You'll know why when you hear it. It's a Steve Miller Band coming up next.
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I mentioned Homer Simpson. He sang that song in an episode of The Simpsons about 20 years ago. It was hilarious. Driving down Main Street in Springfield, Homer knew the Joker. Good morning, Chris Morrow. Glad you're here as we roll into another hour of Sunday morning classics. Heading to the Rock and Roll Hall of Fame to get Foreigner up early, for I want to know what love is.

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0: It's Van Halen's right now. Good morning. We are rolling through a Sunday morning full of classic hits, including Queen and The Police just ahead. And we'll talk about retirement, always something in the back of my mind. However, where would I want to do it? A new study analyzed 182 places, and what came out on top might surprise you. That story coming up in a few.
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0: It's every breath you take from the police. Good morning. As you're getting through the end of Labor Day weekend here, yeah, I know another day to go, but you may be thinking your labors are almost done. You want to retire. And where would you pick up and go to retire? An annual study analyzed 182 of the biggest cities in the country, determined the best place to kind of hang it up. In the end, Orlando, Florida was named the number one place to retire. Not specifically because of Disney being there, but affordability, senior centers, golf, museums, theaters, book clubs, and bingo halls. Overall quality of life and weather were part of it too. So if you're thinking of pulling the plug on the full-time gig, Orlando, start looking around. Linkin Park and Def Leppard coming up next.
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0: Just a little ominous there, huh? Linkin Park's In the End. And good morning, I'm Chris Morrow. We're just beginning to kick off another hour of Sunday Morning Classics, celebrating Labor Day weekend, all your hard work throughout the year, every day for that matter, with music on the way from Phil Collins, The Cars, and next, it's Daryl Hall and John Oates.
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John Mellencamp hurts so good. Good morning. What feels good is the fact that we're rolling into another hour of holiday weekend classics. Sunday morning paired up with the holiday makes it even better, right? Still to come, Phil Collins. Now it's been a while. This is Stained.

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0: One of those songs that sounds so good on a warm, humid summer night when the stars are out and the bugs are buzzing. Always thought of it as a great late summer night song. Phil Collins in the air tonight. Here it is, early Sunday morning. I'm Chris Morrow, celebrating Labor Day weekend. Tomorrow, of course, the holiday, as we salute all the hard work people do all year long. But on average, what states are working the hardest? It's a survey, of course, from the internet. I'll have the results for you in just a few, along with Third Eye Blind and the Cars.
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0: Third Eye Blind. The song is called How It's Gonna Be, and I'm Chris Morrow. Well, the way it is across the country right now, people in America are working around 1,800 hours a year. I say that because, of course, tomorrow we celebrate Labor Day. That's more hours than people in Canada, Australia, Japan, or the UK. People in Mexico, Chile, and Korea work a little bit more. But what state has the hardest workers? The annual study ranked all 50 states based on things like employment rates, hours worked, average commute, and how much free time you had in general. According to the results, South Dakota and North Dakota and Alaska were the top three, in many ways because of the nature of the labor-intense jobs in those states. Not saying we don't work hard, just they work a little bit more, I guess.
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0: Night Ranger this morning, and Chris Morrow, glad you're along as we roll into another hour of holiday weekend classics. Yep, three-day weekend underway, and I've got the soundtrack for it. That includes music from the Doobies in just a bit. I've got the great Tom Petty coming up, and Jackson Browne on the way next.
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You know, I may have mentioned this before. I'm sure I have. Seen Jackson Browne maybe half a dozen times over the years. And every set, even one time when I saw him twice in 1 week, every song set, every playlist is different for every concert. Always something new when you see Jackson Browne still out there touring. I'm Chris Morrow. Glad you're along as we roll into Sunday morning in a morning full of classics with the Eurythmics.

0: Yeah, I love that feel from Tom Petty. It's Running Down a Dream. And I'm Chris Morrow, rolling through an hour of weekend classics that includes the Doobies and Dan Hartman coming up here in just a bit. Also, a list is out about some things that were supposed to be the next big thing and completely flopped. See if you remember some of these. I'll share them with you in just a few minutes.
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0: Yeah, it's a real place in Texas, the Doobies with China Grove. Good morning, I'm Chris Morrow. Welcome into the weekend, the holiday weekend. Well, there were some things in the past, maybe 30, 40 years, that were supposed to be the next big thing, but they fizzled out fast, never really took hold. Do you remember the commercials for Crystal Pepsi? It was clear Pepsi and allegedly tasted the same. I remember the Segway, which was kind of a scooter-like thing, never really took off after the first 18 months. Remember Google Plus trying to get into the social media business? Probably not. And 3D movies with those weird glasses. I went to one, wasn't impressed, and they were gone before you knew it. What has stood the test of time is classic music. Rare Earth and George Michael among them, coming up next.
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0: I want to celebrate. It's Rare Earth. Good morning, Chris Morrow. Celebrating Labor Day weekend. Got plans for the weekend? Yeah, tomorrow's the extra day off for so many people. Get out there and show your appreciation for all the work your friends and neighbors do, and for yourself, too. I've got the soundtrack to help celebrate. Music on the way from the Eagles in just a bit. I've got Naked Eyes on the way, and CCR is next.
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a song that peaked at number two for Creedence, their second consecutive top five hit with Bad Moon Rising. Well, hi, it's Haynes Johns on your Sunday morning, and Earth finally gets its Superman X-ray vision into space. I'll have when and how after John Waite.

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A song that peaked at number 33 for the band formed in York, Pennsylvania, Live with Heaven. Well, hi, it's Haynes John. On your Sunday morning, we thank you for including us in your Labor Day weekend. Earth finally has its Superman X-ray vision into space, thanks to the brand new Nancy Grace Roman Space Telescope, named after the first astronomer for NASA, and it was a female

0: and she joined 6 months after NASA was formed. Well, this satellite's journey began with a call a few years ago from the government office in charge of surveillance satellites saying, hey, you know, we have this amazing satellite sitting in our hangar that we're not going to use. Could you guys use it? Instead of pointing downwards, point it outwards and you guys use it. NASA said yes. Took substantial modifications, but that satellite just launched. And now it's 1,000 times faster than the Hubble Space Telescope and gives us amazing pictures that we're going to be seeing once it gets to its location, 1,000,000 miles from Earth. That's 4 times further than the moon, but the optimum place for a satellite to be, that's where the James Webb Telescope is parked, because it is perfectly balanced between Earth and Sun with the gravitational pull between the two. Anyway, so just amazing shots that we're going to be getting and available for all one. It, not just academics, so they're looking forward to that, and it takes pictures in catalogs, not just one individual picture, but a catalog of pictures. So named after Nancy, and she joined NASA, like I said, 6 months after it was formed at the age of 34, and she retired back in 1979 and just passed back in 2018 on Christmas Day at the age of 93. But she's the one that advocated for having telescopes out in space, not based here on Earth, because we get a much clearer picture when we look out in space from space rather than from Earth and dealing with all the gravity in our atmosphere. So, wow, look forward to that. But thank you for being the advocate for having that happen. And now it's named after you, the Nancy Grace Roman Space Telescope. Wow, we're going to have amazing pictures. Coming up, number one's Mr. Mister with their first after the Eagles and their fifth.
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0: Mr. getting their first number one, and it stayed there for 2 weeks with Broken Wings. Well, hi, it's Haynes Johns, coming right back with the highest chart successes for the band Lit and Naked Eyes.
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0: The first hit and highest chart success for the band, Lit, with My Own Worst Enemy, that peaked at number 6. No, do not be your own worst enemy. Be your own best friend. Believe in yourself. You got this. Well, hi, it's Haynes Johns. Happy Sunday morning to you. We thank you for including us in your extended Labor Day weekend. Coming up, Steve Miller Band with their third and biggest number 1 after the very first top 40 hit for Bachman Turner Overdrive. And all the way next hour, the mountain climber, 10,000 feet high and trapped on a rock that's a 6-inch hard place. That's right, 6-inch ledge. That's what's standing to him and, you know, the bottom. Anyway, his historic rescue coming up after 8 hours and 2 wrong turns.
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the Steve Miller Band with their third and biggest number one, where it stayed for 2 weeks with Abracadabra. My name is Haynes Johns, and up next, the mountain climber 10,000 feet high trapped on a 6-inch ledge. That's right, 6 inches. I'll have Who and his heroic rescue after 8 hours and 2 wrong turns after Hootie.

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0: Billy Joel with his third consecutive top 25 hit when Only the Good Die Young peaked at number 24. Well, hi, it's Haynes Johns. Well, the mountain climber was 10,000 feet high and trapped on a rock ledge 6 inches wide. And that happened after 8 hours and 2 wrong turns. He was climbing in the Sierra Nevada mountains in California and stranded for roughly 8 hours, his body shaking as he balanced on that 6-inch ledge at an elevation of 10,000 feet before a dramatic rescue. So at times, the mountain is a vertical face, and the pair, he was hiking with a buddy of his, they weren't using ropes, and that's not considered necessary for experienced climbers. Well, he had followed a band of red rock, an established route, but stepped away from that route and became stuck on a ledge. Oopsie! Having a couple of wrong moves leads you to the brink of quite literally a life-altering decision. So officials might have opted for a helicopter rescue, but winds were high and made it too dangerous. So the hiker and the mountain climber called 911 about 1 in the afternoon, and for more than 2 hours they looked for him to no avail, even with the help of a helicopter pilot that was able to hover around there, and coordinates provided by the climber were not precise. Finally, the rescues were able to spot his white and orange helmet against the gray rock. He was hopping from one foot to another, apparently to stave off a cramp. Now, the sun was beginning to set, and that meant after dark, the cold nightfall could bring new urgency. So with meticulous system of bolts and ropes, they finally reached him a little after midnight. The temperature had already dropped to below 50 degrees. He'd been stuck there for about 8 or 9 hours, and he did not give up. They said that is really one of the biggest takeaways from this, because this could have been a very different story if he didn't push through the adversity. Can you imagine a 6-inch ledge? You're stuck there and just alternating between feet. That's how tiny that ledge was. Yikes. Coming up for us, it's Matchbox 20 after we lace it up and go running with Brian Adams.
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0: Matchbox 20 getting their third consecutive top five hit when Real World peaked at number four. All three songs coming from their debut Yourself or Someone Like You album. Nice. Well, hi, it's Haynes Johns, Mellencamp, a song for his hometown of Seymour, Indiana, after the Cars get their first top 15 hit.
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Bar Hopper with Warren Zevon and his Werewolves of London. I'm in. Well, hi, it's Haynes John. Speaking of bar hopping, how about beer for life? Well, here's the staggering amount, pun intended, staggering amount that was stolen, where it was stolen, and how it was stolen. After Guns N' Roses and their first number one.

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0: The highest chart success for the Spin Doctors with Two Princes that peaked at number 7. Well, hi, it's Haynes Johns. How about beer for life? How much would that be? Well, here's the staggering amount, pun intended, that was stolen, and it happened just outside of Los Angeles in Montclair. That's east of LA. And how was it stolen? Well, a couple of subcontractors got in there and lifted 34,000 cans. That's why 20 tons of Pabst Blue Ribbon beer. That's broken down to 1,600 cases, 4,500 gallons, 145 barrels. About $25,000 worth of Anheuser-Busch Pabst Blue Ribbon beer went out missing, so lifted from that distribution center. It could be the biggest beer heist ever. So they're asking the beer thief or thieves to come forward and even offering a reward. They posted to the thief, "We don't want to fault you for wanting to brag to your friends how much PBR you have. We just wish you would have obtained it in an honorable way. So return our truckload of beer, no questions asked." So leading up to the time, we'll be offering a reward to anyone who could help us solve this mystery. This is a real thing, and we're deadly serious. By the way, it was enough beer to fill up a truck. There was no truck actually stolen, just the beer. So anyway, they say our beer is getting warmer. The trail is getting colder. The clock is still ticking. And we hope whoever managed to steal our truck full of beer knows the importance of keeping our beer cold. End of post from Pabst Blue Ribbon. Man, 34,000 cans, 145 barrels worth. Unbelievable. Man, somebody's having a big party this weekend. Coming up, Stevie Nicks from Fleetwood Mac, her second solo top 5 hit after a wellness check on Billy Joel from Anthony. Or is it Anthony from Billy Joel? Discuss.
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0: Stevie Nicks from Fleetwood Mac with her second solo top five hit when Stand Back peaked at number five. My name is Haynes Johns. Coming up next, EMF with their first number one after the bad gossip song from REO Speedwagon.
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0: You're unbelievable.
1: Thank you. It was one and done for the British group EMF, but it went all the way to number one stateside with Unbelievable. EMF standing for Epsom Mad Funkers, the fan club name for another band, New Order. Well, hi, it's Haynes Johns. Up next, a 1-2 punch of hits. The first hit for Steely Dan, then the second and biggest number one for Tears for Fears. And coming up next hour, Dolly skyrockets decisively to the top. I'll have Where and the eye-popping How Big coming up.
2: Here's the deal. 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

myself down to rest in a big field of tall grass. I lay there in the sun and felt it caressing my face as I fell asleep and dreamed. I dreamed I was in a Hollywood movie, that I was the star of the movie. This really blew my mind, the fact that me, an overfed, long-haired, leaping gnome, should be the star of a Hollywood movie.

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Tears for Fears, their second and biggest number one, where it stayed for 3 weeks with Shout. Well, hi, it's Haynes Johns, and up next, Dolly skyrockets decisively to the top. I'll have Where and the eye-popping How Big the Jump after Pearl Jam.

0: Bon Jovi with their first hit, with their debut single, Runaway, peaked at number 39. They'll be doing that live tonight in London at Wembley Stadium as their world tour continues. They have a date tonight and one more coming up on the 9th, but that should be a jamming good time, especially with that song. Well, hi, it's Haynes Johns. Glad to be part of your Sunday on your extended Labor Day weekend. And Dolly has skyrocketed decisively to the top with an eye-popping jump. Of course, she's a philanthropist, an actor, an entrepreneur, a theme park enthusiast, but of course, a music star. And around the world, people streaming her songs, mourning her passing last Tuesday, August 25th. Very surprising. And the industry and data analytics company Luminate says that her discography skyrocketed 2,500% on the day of her death compared to the day before, climbing from 1.2 million streams to 30.5 million. And by Wednesday, that was up to 46.5 million. That's just in the U.S. Worldwide, it jumped to 80 million, making her the most streamed artist on that date. Number one stream song, what do you think? Jolene, that's it. Number two, 9 to 5. Number three, Islands in the Stream. Number four, I Will Always Love You. Number five, Here You Come Again. And number six, Coat of Many Colors. And even sales of Dolly Parton-related books, three of the top five books on the Amazon.com bestseller list are Dolly Parton related. And if you're wondering what the most streamed artist on any given date, that would be Taylor Swift back on April 19th of 2024. 300 million streams, but that was the release date of her Tortured Poets Department album. But wow, way to go, Dolly, jumping up 2,500%. Man. Coming up, it's Matchbox 20, the Alarm Clock song, after Bryan Adams and The Season were saying goodbye to.
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0: Rob Thomas and Matchbox 20 with 3 AM that peaked at number 2. The second of 4 consecutive top 10 hits, all coming from their debut Yourself or Someone Like You album. Nice. Well, hi, it's Haynes Johns. Happy Sunday to you on your Labor Day weekend, and happy birthday today to Joanne Worley from Laugh-In fame. She turns 88. Roger Waters from Pink Floyd turning 82. Swoozie Kurtz turning 81. Jane Curtin from Saturday Night Live, as well as Third Rock from the Sun turning 78. And comedian Jeff Foxworthy turning 67. If it's your birthday or anniversary, we wish you the best. Coming up, Don Henley with his baseball song after the first single released by Peter Gabriel, the original drummer for the band Genesis.
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0: Wrap it up with the boys of summer, the final few days of the baseball season with Don Henley, his song that peaked at number 5, his second solo top 5 hit. My name is Haynes Johns. Thank you for letting me be a part of your day. I hope the rest of your Sunday goes smoothly. Keep it here because you got lots more of your favorites all the way to sing along with, and I'll be back again tomorrow as we continue celebrating your extended Labor Day weekend. But I hope you're having lots of fun with family and friends. But remember, never ever drink and drive, whether it's a vehicle, could be a boat, a scooter, anything like that. Never ever drink and drive. Let's make it a fun, safe, happy Labor Day weekend for everyone. Up next, the first top 40 hit for Sting of the Police after the first top 10 hit for REM.
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0: I was lucky enough to catch Jeff Lynne's ELO about 8 years ago. Outstanding in concert. And me, not so outstanding, but I try. Johnny Rock, what's happening?
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0: good old Keith Richards. At least he's honest. 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It's the arthritis, mate. Although he sounded more like, hey, how on the road the arthritis.
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I actually got to meet the great Robert Palmer years ago when that song first came out. There was a post-concert party in a hotel suite. And we got there, and he was nowhere to be found. About an hour later, he came out of the bathroom. I don't know what he was doing in there, but trust me, he wasn't hungry anymore.

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0: The big rumor is that Stevie Nicks and Lindsey Buckingham have made up again. Well, they're saying they might go on tour, first time in decades. And we'll hear Stevie next.
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You know, Steve Perry, the very Steve Perry. He wrote that song about his then-girlfriend, Sherry Swafford. Don't know if she got any money for that, but we all know Steve Perry did. Every time you hear Don't Stop Believin', he just goes, oh, I love that song.

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0: Smashing Pumpkins on the road this year doing that album. Both records, the two records set, Melancholy in its entirety. I like to call Billy of the band Uncle Fester. Yeah, but don't tell him I said that.
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0: Yeah, you know, Billy Idol almost punched me in the mouth. Oh, I was just a dumb punk young DJ. It was backstage. He was going to go out there and entertain. And I said, hey, have a good show, Willie. Yeah, I don't blame him.
1: Are you an adult with uncontrolled moderate to severe Crohn's disease symptoms and still packing a backup bag of clothes just in case? Skyrizi Risankizumab Riza can help you take control of your Crohn's. 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
3: Christopher Bell is the race leader. Chase Briscoe is second. The battle for third is on the Boeing backstretch.
4: Here they come. Now racing back to the 23 degrees of banking in turn number three. Larson diving to the bottom of Bubba Wallace.
5: Side by side into the corner. Bubba Wallace, sly job up the banking. Bubba Wallace back to the bottom of the racetrack. Trying to get the run. Will not work. Kyle Larson will go to third with seven laps to go in this stage. From Darlington Raceway, this is the Motor Racing Network, the voice of NASCAR.
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13: Yeah, keys to the race. Execute the pit cycles as we get to pit road. We saw Brad Keselowski spin coming to pit road and didn't bring out a caution, but you've got to execute on pit road. Had a few mistakes. Ryan Preece, who was a battler in the top five, top ten, had to repit last time. He's in the lucky dog position at this point, one lap down. You got to execute on pit road. Number two, keep up with the track as it transitions to darkness. We're going through that. Cloud layer is over. We've got the lights on. They're starting to lighten up the racetrack. This place grips up as the sun sets and it cools down. How does your car handle that? And we've got some cars like Kyle Larson, who's up to second now, driving forward. Cliff Daniels seems like he's making that transition well. And my third one, be able to run the bottom of both ends to get through traffic. We're seeing people running all over, slide jobs into the corner, turning down off the wall to get a good run off of three. Those are the things you've got to do to manipulate traffic.
3: Just saw Denny Hamlin use the bottom lane off turn four last lap by to get by Bubba.

0: other cars ahead of Gilliland. Bell doesn't have to push the issue right now, and he won't this time in turn three.
1: No, he's not going to do that. He's still got a lap and a half to go before he gets to the 10 points for winning the stage, but still got to get there, and he's got traffic stacked up right in front of him. Ross Chastain, Chris Buescher is there, also the car of Cole Custer, and then the race leader.
2: Here comes Christopher Bell into turn number one. He's still got 25, maybe 30 car lengths between himself and Kyle Larson. No worries to the back straightaway.
0: Kyle Larson, you mentioned him, Dave. He just drove around the lap machine of Connor Zilich off of turn number two, but Larson is too far back to challenge Bell here at the end of stage two.
3: Christopher Bell comes off the end of the back straightaway, that red, white, and blue Toyota Camry up against the red and white safer barrier. Off the corner to the start-finish line and the green and white checkered flag, Christopher Bell wins stage two of the Cookout Southern 500. At the line, Denny Hamlin gets around Chase Briscoe for third. So it's Bell, Larson, Hamlin, Briscoe, Bubba Wallace the top five, with Ryan Blaney sixth, Josh Berry in seventh, William Byron eighth, ninth goes to Tyler Reddick, and Austin Cindric will finish stage two in the 10th position.
1: Another round of pit stops are coming up.
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1: Back here at the Darlington Raceway, a development, Mike, for one of our Chase competitors.
3: Alex Weaver had reported that Chase Briscoe was saving fuel to get to the end of this stage. Well, once they got around to the checkered flag, the green and white checkered flag, Chase Briscoe started to run out of fuel. Then he started to slow and lose positions on the racetrack. Pit road is still closed. Chase Briscoe is coming to pit road right now. This is a costly miscalculation on the fuel mileage because Chase Briscoe will be under penalty for pitting under a closed pit lane. He is in front of Alex Weaver.
6: I am looking at the 19 machine right now of Chase Briscoe. A little bit of frustration on the radio between crew chief James Small and Chase Briscoe as James Small was screaming on the radio, bring it in this time, we won't make it. Chase Briscoe brought it down. They will give him a little bit of a push start here. The car is not firing off on pit road. A struggle for Chase Briscoe. Not what you want when you are trying to make a championship run.
1: And the car still sits on the pit lane. We'll continue to follow this developing story. Chase Briscoe trying to win a third consecutive Southern 500. From Darlington Raceway, this is the Motor Racing Network, the voice of NASCAR.
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1: 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Steve Post, you're there.
12: 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We have a top five car. We are rolling. Good pit.